I have some good things planned for 2018. I wasn't supposed to be drinking anymore. I wasn't supposed to be smoking anymore. And here I am having a cigarette in my hand and a beer in the other. You know, that's disappointment right there.

Where do you think you're going? I think you don't know. You're no way of knowing. There's really no place you can go.

reach the door. Unaware you think you're gone. I know what you came here for. And now I'm sick of joking. You know I like you to be free.